crashing against the windows, looking out onto a three-terraced town. There's a garden, grey-green, and cherry blossoms. Kitty, all seasons here, save for a rainy day. Climbing beside you, watch the hole for half an hour. An orange in its peel. It's cold on the outside. The steam, a star in the night sky. The windows, and I put myself there all the time. A gentle beating. You let me fall.

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6: 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Woof.
4: Do you have a home?
6: Yes, Woof. I'm a lucky fellow.
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5: I'm so happy to hear that. What makes you happy? What do you need from humans?
6: Well, Woof, I need food, clean water, love, safety, and my vet. Ouch!
7: Let me tell you my story. I was adopted. My parents got me from an animal shelter.
8: I was a stray dog who found affection and a forever home. They take me for long walks and I never feel lonely.
9: I must admit that you are very lucky.
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11: Another special guest is waiting.
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13: No, yeah, I don't. I live in an animal shelter. However, I used to have a real home once.
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18: 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At first, they played with me and cared about me, but things changed when I broke Mom's favorite vase.
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1: What's going on in the States and the protest marches in Grosvenor Square in London? 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
1: 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I used to meet you down on Woods Creek Road. You did your hair up like you were famous. 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It's like I buried my faith with you.

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7: Today, we are reviewing Fantastic Mr. Fox by Roald Dahl. I don't know if you heard this title before. It's a famous children's book, first published in 1970. It is not a very long book, but it is full of excitement from the beginning to end.
8: The story is about a fox who steals food from three mean farmers to feed his family. The farmers try everything they can do to catch him, but Mr. Fox seems to be always one step ahead.
5: So I know people usually say, don't judge a book by its cover. But in this case, the cover has a lot to say about why someone should pick up Fantastic Mr. Fox. The book is written by Roald Dahl, the British author who has been called one of the greatest storytellers for children of the 20th century. You've probably heard of other popular titles by this author, such as Charlie and the Chocolate Factory and Matilda. On the cover, you can also read the name of the illustrator, Quentin Blake, who won the International Hans Christian Andersen Award in 2002 for his work as a children's illustrator. Moreover, our paperback edition is published by Penguin, one of the largest and most important publishing houses in the world. As for the blurb, this is short, exciting, and interesting. It introduces the main character, Mr. Fox, and the three farmers, without giving away too much of the story. It creates suspense about whether Mr. Fox will escape or be caught. This makes readers curious to find out what happens next. The blurb, along with the bright colors and the playful font on the cover, shows that the story will be funny and adventurous. It presents the main problem. The farmers want to catch Mr. Fox, which helps readers understand what the book is about and make them want to read it.
7: Now, let's move on to the story, which begins by introducing three horrible farmers, Bogies and Boons and Bean, one fat, one short, and one lean. Bogies is very fat and eats lots of chicken. Boons is short and eats goose livers and donuts. Bean is thin and drinks strong cider. They are all mean and greedy. Mr. Fox lives underground with Mrs. Fox and their four small foxes. Every night, Mr. Fox sneaks out to steal food from the farmers so his family won't be hungry. But one night, the farmers are waiting outside with guns. They shoot at him and hit his tail. Reading from the book, the bullet hit him in the tail and knocked it off. Mr. Fox escapes, but the farmers are very angry. They try to dig him out of his hole using shovels and huge machines. The Fox family hides underground. The farmers wait outside, hoping the foxes will come out when they are hungry. Days pass. The foxes are starving, and Mrs. Fox worries about her husband and their children. But Mr. Fox has a clever idea. Instead of digging up, he digs sideways straight into the farmers' farms. He steals chicken, ducks, geese, and cider. He also meets other animals underground who are hungry. Mr. Fox shares the food with everyone. At the end, all the animals have a big feast underground while the three farmers are still waiting outside the empty hole. We understand that the farmers never catch Mr. Fox.
8: Now let's take a close look at the main characters, Mr. Fox and the three farmers. Mr. Fox is clearly the center hero of the story. He is clever, brave, and confident. He lives in a hole under a tree with Mrs. Fox and their four small foxes. Every night he goes out to steal food from the three farmers so that his family will not go hungry. At the beginning of the story, Mrs. Fox worries about him because it is dangerous. But Mr. Fox says, "My darling, I can smell the goose a mile away." This shows that he believes he is smarter than the farmers and not afraid of them. Even after the farmers shoot at him and he loses his tail, Mr. Fox does not give up. He stays calm and begin to think of a new plan. This shows that he's brave. One of the most famous lines in the book is when he said, "I'm a fantastic fox." This shows that he believes in himself. He knows he's clever and he proves it by digging sideways into the farmer's farm instead of going up where they're waiting for him. Another thing we like about Mr. Fox is that he's generous. When he finds food, he shares it with the other animals who are starving. He does not keep everything for himself. This shows that he is kind and a good leader.
9: The three farmers are the bad characters of the story. Bogis is very fat because he eats three boiled chickens every day. Boons is short and round, and he eats goose livers and donuts. Bean is tall and thin because he drinks strong cider all the time. They are all very different in appearance, but they are the same one in an important way. They are all mean. The book describes them like this. These three men were about as nasty and mean as any man you could meet. This tells us that they are cruel and unpleasant to people. They do not feel sorry for Mr. Fox or his family who are starving. Each farmer also has a bad temper. They get very angry when Mr. Fox steals from them. Instead of trying to protect their farms in a smarter way, they decide to use violence. They hide with guns and shoot at Mr. Fox. When that does not work, they use huge digging machines to destroy his home. They do not care if they ruin the hill or hurt other animals. The farmers are also very stubborn. Once they decide to catch Mr. Fox, they don't stop. At the end of the story, they are still sitting outside the hall, waiting for Mr. Fox to come out. But he is already safe underground. This makes them look silly. Another important thing about the farmers is that they are greedy. They have large farms and plenty of food, but they cannot start losing even a few chickens or ducks. They care more about revenge than about being fair.
10: It's worth talking about two more characters in the book, Mrs. Fox and Budget. Mrs. Fox does not go out stealing food like Mr. Fox, but she stays in the hole and takes care of her family. She is a caring mother and protective. At the beginning of the story, she worries about Mr. Fox because she knows the farmers are dangerous. She cares more about safety than food. When Mr. Fox loses his tail, she says, "Oh, your poor tail." This shows us how much she loves him. Later, when the family is starving underground, Mrs. Fox becomes very worried. She does not want Mr. Fox or the children to go out again because she's afraid of the farmers will catch them. She's a caring mother who always thinks about her children first. Even though she's scared, she trusts her husband. When Mr. Fox makes his fantastic plan to dig sideways, she supports him. Budget is another important character in the story. He lives underground and joins the group when the farmers start digging up the hill. She is serious, polite, and responsible. When Mr. Fox shares food with the other animals, Budget is very thankful. She respects Mr. Fox and knows that she is clever. At the end of the story, when the animals decide to build an underground village, Budget helps to organize everything. He works well with the others and he is not greedy. He only takes what he needs and helps the team. Budget shows that working together is very important.
5: The story and the characters are very interesting, but the plot, which is how the story is told in the book, is also very exciting and full of suspense. First, the book introduces the three farmers and Mr. Fox, so we understand who the good and bad characters are. The story starts to become serious as Mr. Fox steals food from the farms. The farmers get very angry, shoot off his tail and begin digging up the hill. At the same time, the animals start to starve. This is the main problem in the plot. The situation becomes even more dangerous when the farmers use machines to dig deeper. The most exciting part of the plot is when Mr. Fox comes up with his fantastic and clever plan. Instead of digging up where the farmers are waiting, he decides to dig sideways into their farms. This helps him steal food and save his family and the other animals. In the end, the animals prepare a feast and decide to live safely underground forever. Meanwhile, the farmers are still waiting outside the hall, looking foolish. This makes the ending humorous and ironic, because the farmers think they are winning, but they have actually lost. Roald Dahl's writing style is simple and easy to understand. The language is clear, which makes the book enjoyable to read. Sometimes the narrator speaks directly to the reader, which creates a friendly tone. He also uses short sentences, which makes the story feel faster and more suspenseful. The book is very funny too, with bold character descriptions. The author is very creative because the animals behave like humans, but they still feel like real animals.
11: We should also talk about the morals of Fantastic Mr. Fox. It is a funny and exciting story, but it also teaches us many lessons. One important moral is that being clever is better than being strong. Mr. Fox is not bigger or more powerful than the farmers, but he uses his brain to solve problems. When the farmers try to dig him out, he does not panic. He thinks carefully and comes up with a smart plan. This shows us that staying calm and thinking clearly can help us difficult situations. Another moral is that greed is bad. The three farmers have huge farms and lots of food, but they are still angry about losing a few chickens and ducks. They become so obsessed with catching Mr. Fox that they forget everything else. In the end, their greed makes them look silly. The story also teaches us about family. Mr. Fox risks his life to protect Mrs. Fox and the small foxes. He never gives up because he loves them. This shows how important family is and how we should care for the people we love. Another lesson is about sharing and teamwork. When Mr. Fox finds food, he shares it with the other animals. He does not keep everything for himself. The animals work together and build a new life underground. This teaches us that working together and helping others makes everyone stronger. So, Fantastic Mr. Fox is not just an adventure story. It teaches us to be clever, kind, brave and generous.
9: So guys, following your review of the book, what's your final recommendation? Definitely read it, worth reading or not for everyone.
5: I would say definitely read it if you are 10 to 12 year olds who like fast-paced action and adventure.
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5: We do all the hard work of reading and reviewing children's books so that you can choose your next favorite one to read.
7: Today, we are reviewing Fantastic Mr. Fox by Roald Dahl. I don't know if you heard this title before. It's a famous children's book, first published in 1970. It is not a very long book, but it is full of excitement from the beginning to end.
8: The story is about a fox who steals food from three mean farmers to feed his family. The farmers try everything they can do to catch him, but Mr. Fox seems to be always one step ahead.
5: So I know people usually say, don't judge a book by its cover. But in this case, the cover has a lot to say about why someone should pick up Fantastic Mr. Fox. The book is written by Roald Dahl, the British author who has been called one of the greatest storytellers for children of the 20th century. You've probably heard of other popular titles by this author, such as Charlie and the Chocolate Factory and Matilda. On the cover, you can also read the name of the illustrator, Quentin Blake, who won the International Hans Christian Andersen Award in 2002 for his work as a children's illustrator. Moreover, our paperback edition is published by Penguin, one of the largest and most important publishing houses in the world. As for the blurb, this is short, exciting, and interesting. It introduces the main character, Mr. Fox, and the three farmers, without giving away too much of the story. It creates suspense about whether Mr. Fox will escape or be caught. This makes readers curious to find out what happens next. The blurb, along with the bright colors and the playful font on the cover, shows that the story will be funny and adventurous. It presents the main problem. The farmers want to catch Mr. Fox, which helps readers understand what the book is about and make them want to read it.
7: Now, let's move on to the story, which begins by introducing three horrible farmers, Bogies and Boons and Bean, one fat, one short, and one lean. Bogies is very fat and eats lots of chicken. Boons is short and eats goose livers and donuts. Bean is thin and drinks strong cider. They are all mean and greedy. Mr. Fox lives underground with Mrs. Fox and their four small foxes. Every night, Mr. Fox sneaks out to steal food from the farmers, so his family won't be hungry. But one night, the farmers are waiting outside with guns. They shoot at him and hit his tail. Reading from the book, the bullet hit him in the tail and knocked it off. Mr. Fox escapes, but the farmers are very angry. They try to dig him out of his hole using shovels and huge machines. The Fox family hides underground. The farmers wait outside, hoping the foxes will come out when they are hungry. Days pass. The foxes are starving, and Mrs. Fox worries about her husband and their children. But Mr. Fox has a clever idea. Instead of digging up, he digs sideways straight into the farmers' farms. He steals chicken, ducks, geese, and cider. He also meets other animals underground who are hungry. Mr. Fox shares the food with everyone. At the end, all the animals have a big feast underground, while the three farmers are still waiting outside the empty hole. We understand that the farmers never catch Mr. Fox.
8: Now let's take a close look at the main characters, Mr. Fox and the three farmers. Mr. Fox is clearly the center hero of the story. He is clever, brave, and confident. He lives in a hole under a tree with Mrs. Fox and their four small foxes. Every night he goes out to steal food from the three farmers so that his family will not go hungry. At the beginning of the story, Mrs. Fox worries about him because it is dangerous. But Mr. Fox says, "My darling, I can smell the goose a mile away." This shows that he believes he is smarter than the farmers and not afraid of them. Even after the farmers shoot at him and he loses his tail, Mr. Fox does not give up. He stays calm and begin to think of a new plan. This shows that he's brave. One of the most famous lines in the book is when he said, "I'm a fantastic fox." This shows that he believes in himself. He knows he's clever and he proves it by digging sideways into the farmer's farm instead of going up where they're waiting for him. Another thing we like about Mr. Fox is that he's generous. When he finds food, he shares it with the other animals who are starving. He does not keep everything for himself. This shows that he is kind and a good leader.
9: The three farmers are the bad characters of the story. Bogis is very fat because he eats three boiled chickens every day. Boons is short and round, and he eats goose livers and donuts. Bean is tall and thin because he drinks strong cider all the time. They are all very different in appearance, but they are the same one in important way. They are all mean. The book describes them like this. These three men were about as nasty and mean as any man you could meet. This tells us that they are cruel and unpleasant to people. They do not feel sorry for Mr. Fox or his family who are starving. Each farmer also has a bad temper. They get very angry when Mr. Fox steals from them. Instead of trying to protect their farms in a smarter way, they decide to use violence. They hide with guns and shoot at Mr. Fox. When that does not work, they use huge digging machines to destroy his home. They do not care if they ruin the hill or hurt other animals. The farmers are also very stubborn. Once they decide to catch Mr. Fox, they don't stop. At the end of the story, they are still sitting outside the hall, waiting for Mr. Fox to come out. But he is already safe underground. This makes them look silly. Another important thing about the farmers is that they are greedy. They have large farms and plenty of food, but they cannot start losing even a few chickens or ducks. They care more about revenge than about being fair.
10: It's worth talking about two more characters in the book, Mrs. Fox and Budget. Mrs. Fox does not go out stealing food like Mr. Fox, but she stays in the hole and takes care of her family. She is a caring mother and protective. At the beginning of the story, she worries about Mr. Fox because she knows the farmers are dangerous. She cares more about safety than food. When Mr. Fox loses his tail, she says, "Oh, your poor tail." This shows us how much she loves him. Later, when the family is starving underground, Mrs. Fox becomes very worried. She does not want Mr. Fox or the children to go out again because she's afraid of the farmers will catch them. She's a caring mother who always thinks about her children first. Even though she's scared, she trusts her husband. When Mr. Fox makes his fantastic plan to dig sideways, she supports him. Budget is another important character in the story. He lives underground and joins the group when the farmers start digging up the hill. She is serious, polite, and responsible. When Mr. Fox shares food with the other animals, Budget is very thankful. She respects Mr. Fox and knows that she's clever. At the end of the story, when the animals decide to build an underground village, Budget helps to organize everything. He works well with the others and he is not greedy. He only takes what he needs and helps the team. Budget shows that working together is very important.
12: The story and the characters are very interesting, but the plot, which is how the story is told in the book, is also very exciting and full of suspense. First, the book introduces the three farmers and Mr. Fox, so we understand who the good and bad characters are. The story starts to become serious as Mr. Fox steals food from the farms. The farmers get very angry, shoot off his tail and begin digging up the hill. At the same time, the animals start to starve. This is the main problem in the plot. The situation becomes even more dangerous when the farmers use machines to dig deeper. The most exciting part of the plot is when Mr. Fox comes up with his fantastic and clever plan. Instead of digging up where the farmers are waiting, he decides to dig sideways into their farms. This helps him steal food and save his family and the other animals. In the end, the animals prepare a feast and decide to live safely underground forever. Meanwhile, the farmers are still waiting outside the hall, looking foolish. This makes the ending humorous and ironic, because the farmers think they are winning, but they have actually lost. Roald Dahl's writing style is simple and easy to understand. The language is clear, which makes the book enjoyable to read. Sometimes the narrator speaks directly to the reader, which creates a friendly tone. He also uses short sentences, which makes the story feel faster and more suspenseful. The book is very funny too, with bold character descriptions. The author is very creative because the animals behave like humans, but they still feel like real animals.
11: We should also talk about the morals of Fantastic Mr. Fox. It is a funny and exciting story, but it also teaches us many lessons. One important moral is that being clever is better than being strong. Mr. Fox is not bigger or more powerful than the farmers, but he uses his brain to solve problems. When the farmers try to dig him out, he does not panic. He thinks carefully and comes up with a smart plan. This shows us that staying calm and thinking clearly can help us in difficult situations. Another moral is that greed is bad. The three farmers have huge farms and lots of food, but they are still angry about losing a few chickens and ducks. They become so obsessed with catching Mr. Fox that they forget everything else. In the end, their greed makes them look silly. The story also teaches us about family. Mr. Fox risks his life to protect Mrs. Fox and the small foxes. He never gives up because he loves them. This shows how important family is and how we should care for the people we love. Another lesson is about

0: 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Definitely read it. Worth reading or not for everyone?
1: I would say definitely read it if you are 10 to 12 year olds who like fast-paced action and adventure.
2: In my opinion, this book is not for everyone. I think it would appeal more to younger children than 12-year-olds like us.
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5: 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We are watching and reviewing the 2009 comedy film Fantastic Mr. Fox, based on Roald Dahl's book, and comparing the two. In fact, the background music for our radio show is from the film.
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22: Today, we are reviewing Fantastic Mr. Fox by Roald Dahl. I don't know if you heard this title before. It's a famous children's book, first published in 1970. It is not a very long book, but it is full of excitement from the beginning to end.
23: The story is about a fox who steals food from three mean farmers to feed his family. The farmers try everything they can do to catch him, but Mr. Fox seems to be always one step ahead.
21: So I know people usually say don't judge a book by its cover, but in this case, the cover has a lot to say about why someone should pick up Fantastic Mr. Fox. The book is written by Roald Dahl, the British author who has been called one of the greatest storytellers for children of the 20th century. You've probably heard of other popular titles by this author, such as Charlie and the Chocolate Factory and Matilda. On the cover, you can also read the name of the illustrator, Quentin Blake, who won the International Hans Christian Andersen Award in 2002 for his work as a children's illustrator. Moreover, our paperback edition is published by Penguin, one of the largest and most important publishing houses in the world. As for the blurb, this is short, exciting, and interesting. It introduces the main character, Mr. Fox, and the three farmers, without giving away too much of the story. It creates suspense about whether Mr. Fox will escape or be caught. This makes readers curious to find out what happens next. The blurb, along with the bright colors and the playful font on the cover, shows that the story will be funny and adventurous. It presents the main problem. The farmers want to catch Mr. Fox, which helps readers understand what the book is about and make them want to read it.
22: Now, let's move on to the story, which begins by introducing three horrible farmers, Bogies and Boons and Bean, one fat, one short, and one lean. Bogies is very fat and eats lots of chicken. Boons is short and eats goose livers and donuts. Bean is thin and drinks strong cider. They are all mean and greedy. Mr. Fox lives underground with Mrs. Fox and their four small foxes. Every night, Mr. Fox sneaks out to steal food from the farmers, so his family won't be hungry. But one night, the farmers are waiting outside with guns. They shoot at him and hit his tail. Reading from the book, the bullet hit him in the tail and knocked it off. Mr. Fox escapes, but the farmers are very angry. They try to dig him out of his hole using shovels and huge machines. The Fox family hides underground. The farmers wait outside, hoping the foxes will come out when they are hungry. Days pass. The foxes are starving, and Mrs. Fox worries about her husband and their children. But Mr. Fox has a clever idea. Instead of digging up, he digs sideways straight into the farmers' farms. He steals chicken, ducks, geese, and cider. He also meets other animals underground who are hungry. Mr. Fox shares the food with everyone. At the end, all the animals have a big feast underground, while the three farmers are still waiting outside the empty hole. We understand that the farmers never catch Mr. Fox.
23: Now let's take a close look at the main characters, Mr. Fox and the three farmers. Mr. Fox is clearly the center hero of the story. He is clever, brave, and confident. He lives in a hole under a tree with Mrs. Fox and their four small foxes. Every night he goes out to steal food from the three farmers so that his family will not go hungry. At the beginning of the story, Mrs. Fox worries about him because it is dangerous. But Mr. Fox says, "My darling, I can smell the goose a mile away." This shows that he believes he is smarter than the farmers and not afraid of them. Even after the farmers shoot at him and he loses his tail, Mr. Fox does not give up. He stays calm and begins to think of a new plan. This shows that he's brave. One of the most famous lines in the book is when he said, "I'm a fantastic fox." This shows that he believes in himself. He knows he's clever and he proves it by digging sideways into the farmer's farm instead of going up where they're waiting for him. Another thing we like about Mr. Fox is that he's generous. When he finds food, he shares it with the other animals who are starving. He does not keep everything for himself. This shows that he is kind and a good leader. The three farmers are the bad characters of the story. Bogis is very fat because he eats three boiled chickens every day. Boons is short and round and he eats goose livers and donuts. Bean is tall and thin because he drinks strong cider all the time. They are all very different in appearance, but they are the same one in an important way. They are all mean. The book describes them like this. These three men were about as nasty and mean as any man you could meet. This tells us that they are cruel and unpleasant to people. They do not feel sorry for Mr. Fox or his family who are starving. Each farmer also has a bad temper. They get very angry when Mr. Fox steals from them. Instead of trying to protect their farms in a smarter way, they decide to use violence. They hide with guns and shoot at Mr. Fox. When that does not work, they use huge digging machines to destroy his home. They do not care if they ruin the hill or hurt other animals. The farmers are also very stubborn. Once they decide to catch Mr. Fox, they don't stop. At the end of the story, they are still sitting outside the hall, waiting for Mr. Fox to come out. But he is already safe underground. This makes them look silly. Another important thing about the farmers is that they are greedy. They have large farms and plenty of food, but they cannot start losing even a few chickens or ducks. They care more about revenge than about being fair.
1: It's worth talking about two more characters in the book, Mrs. Fox and Budget. Mrs. Fox does not go out stealing food like Mr. Fox, but she stays in the hole and takes care of her family. She is a caring mother and protective. At the beginning of the story, she worries about Mr. Fox because she knows the farmers are dangerous. She cares more about safety than food. When Mr. Fox loses his tail, she says, "Oh, your poor tail." This shows us how much she loves him. Later, when the family is starving underground, Mrs. Fox becomes very worried. She does not want Mr. Fox or the children to go out again because she's afraid of the farmers will catch them. She's a caring mother who always thinks about her children first. Even though she's scared, she trusts her husband. When Mr. Fox makes his fantastic plan to dig sideways, she supports him. Budget is another important character in the story. He lives underground and joins the group when the farmers start digging up the hill. She's serious, polite, and responsible. When Mr. Fox shares food with the other animals, Budget is very thankful. She respects Mr. Fox and knows that she's clever. At the end of the story, when the animals decide to build an underground village, Budget helps to organize everything. He works well with the others and he is not greedy. He only takes what he needs and helps the team. Budget shows that working together is very important.
20: The story and the characters are very interesting, but the plot, which is how the story is told in the book, is also very exciting and full of suspense. First, the book introduces the three farmers and Mr. Fox, so we understand who the good and bad characters are. The story starts to become serious as Mr. Fox steals food from the farms. The farmers get very angry, shoot off his tail, and begin digging up the hill. At the same time, the animals start to starve. This is the main problem in the plot. The situation becomes even more dangerous when the farmers use machines to dig deeper. The most exciting part of the plot is when Mr. Fox comes up with his fantastic and clever plan. Instead of digging up where the farmers are waiting, he decides to dig sideways into their farms. This helps him steal food and save his family and the other animals. In the end, the animals prepare a feast and decide to live safely underground forever. Meanwhile, the farmers are still waiting outside the hall, looking foolish. This makes the ending humorous and ironic, because the farmers think they are winning, but they have actually lost. Roald Dahl's writing style is simple and easy to understand. The language is clear, which makes the book enjoyable to read. Sometimes the narrator speaks directly to the reader, which creates a friendly tone. He also uses short sentences, which makes the story feel faster and more suspenseful. The book is very funny too, with bold character descriptions. The author is very creative because the animals behave like humans, but they still feel like real animals.
2: We should also talk about the morals of Fantastic Mr. Fox. It is a funny and exciting story, but it also teaches us many lessons. One important moral is that being clever is better than being strong. Mr. Fox is not bigger or more powerful than the farmers, but he uses his brain to solve problems. When the farmers try to dig him out, he does not panic. He thinks carefully and comes up with a smart plan. This shows us that staying calm and thinking clearly can help us difficult situations. Another moral is that greed is bad. The three farmers have huge farms and lots of food, but they are still angry about losing a few chickens and ducks. They become so obsessed with catching Mr. Fox that they forget everything else. In the end, their greed makes them look silly. The story also teaches us about family. Mr. Fox risks his life to protect Mrs. Fox and the small foxes. He never gives up because he loves them. This shows how important family is and how we should care for the people we love. Another lesson is about sharing and teamwork. When Mr. Fox finds food, he shares it with the other animals. He does not keep everything for himself. The animals work together and build a new life underground. This teaches us that working together and helping others makes everyone stronger. So, Fantastic Mr. Fox is not just an adventure story. It teaches us to be clever, kind, brave, and generous.
4: So guys, following your review of the book, what's your final recommendation? Definitely read it. Worth reading or not for everyone?
21: I would say definitely read it if you are 10 to 12 year olds who like fast-paced action and adventure.
2: 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I think it would appeal more to younger children than 12 year olds like us.
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21: We do all the hard work of reading and reviewing children's books so that you can choose your next favorite one to read.
22: Today, we are reviewing Fantastic Mr. Fox by Roald Dahl. I don't know if you heard this title before. It's a famous children's book, first published in 1970. It is not a very long book, but it is full of excitement from the beginning to end.
23: The story is about a fox who steals food from three mean farmers to feed his family. The farmers try everything they can do to catch him, but Mr. Fox seems to be always one step ahead.
21: So I know people usually say don't judge a book by its cover, but in this case, the cover has a lot to say about why someone should pick up Fantastic Mr. Fox. The book is written by Roald Dahl, the British author who has been called one of the greatest storytellers for children of the 20th century. You've probably heard of other popular titles by this author, such as Charlie and the Chocolate Factory and Matilda. On the cover, you can also read the name of the illustrator, Quentin Blake, who won the International Hans Christian Andersen Award in 2002 for his work as a children's illustrator. Moreover, our paperback edition is published by Penguin, one of the largest and most important publishing houses in the world. As for the blurb, this is short, exciting, and interesting. It introduces the main character, Mr. Fox, and the three farmers, without giving away too much of the story. It creates suspense about whether Mr. Fox will escape or be caught. This makes readers curious to find out what happens next. The blurb, along with the bright colors and the playful font on the cover, shows that the story will be funny and adventurous. It presents the main problem. The farmers want to catch Mr. Fox, which helps readers understand what the book is about and make them want to read it.
22: Now, let's move on to the story, which begins by introducing three horrible farmers. Bogies and Boons and Bean, one fat, one short, and one lean. Bogies is very fat and eats lots of chicken. Boons is short and eats goose livers and donuts. Bean is thin and drinks strong cider. They are all mean and greedy. Mr. Fox lives underground with Mrs. Fox and their four small foxes. Every night, Mr. Fox sneaks out to steal food from the farmers, so his family won't be hungry. But one night, the farmers are waiting outside with guns. They shoot at him and hit his tail. Reading from the book, the bullet hit him in the tail and knocked it off. Mr. Fox escapes, but the farmers are very angry. They try to dig him out of his hole using shovels and huge machines. The Fox family hides underground. The farmers wait outside, hoping the foxes will come out when they are hungry. Days pass. The foxes are starving, and Mrs. Fox worries about her husband and their children. But Mr. Fox has a clever idea. Instead of digging up, he digs sideways straight into the farmers' farms. He steals chicken, ducks, geese, and cider. He also meets other animals underground who are hungry. Mr. Fox shares the food with everyone. At the end, all the animals have a big feast underground, while the three farmers are still waiting outside the empty hole. We understand that the farmers never catch Mr. Fox.
23: Now let's take a close look at the main characters, Mr. Fox and the three farmers. Mr. Fox is clearly the center hero of the story. He is clever, brave, and confident. He lives in a hole under a tree with Mrs. Fox and their four small foxes. Every night he goes out to steal food from the three farmers so that his family will not go hungry. At the beginning of the story, Mrs. Fox worries about him because it is dangerous. But Mr. Fox says, "My darling, I can smell the goose a mile away." This shows that he believes he is smarter than the farmers and not afraid of them. Even after the farmers shoot at him and he loses his tail, Mr. Fox does not give up. He stays calm and begins to think of a new plan. This shows that he is brave. One of the most famous line in the book is when he said, "I'm a fantastic fox." This shows that he believes in himself. He knows he's clever and he proves it by digging sideways into the farmer's farm instead of going up where they're waiting for him. Another thing we like about Mr. Fox is that he's generous. When he finds food, he shares it with the other animals who are starving. He does not keep everything for himself. This shows that he is kind and a good leader.
5: The three farmers are the bad characters of the story. Bogies is very fat because he eats three boiled chickens every day. Boons is short and round and he eats goose livers and donuts. Bean is tall and thin because he drinks strong cider all the time. They are all very different in appearance, but they are the same one in an important way. They are all mean. The book describes them like this. These three men were about as nasty and mean as any man you could meet. This tells us that they are cruel and unpleasant to people. They do not feel sorry for Mr. Fox or his family who are starving. Each farmer also has a bad temper. They get very angry when Mr. Fox steals from them. Instead of trying to protect their farms in a smarter way, they decide to use violence. They hide with guns and shoot at Mr. Fox. When that does not work, they use huge digging machines to destroy his home. They do not care if they ruin the hill or hurt other animals. The farmers are also very stubborn. Once they decide to catch Mr. Fox, they don't stop. At the end of the story, they are still sitting outside the hole, waiting for Mr. Fox to come out. But he is already safe underground. This makes them look silly. Another important thing about the farmers is that they are greedy. They have large farms and plenty of food, but they cannot start losing even a few chickens or ducks. They care more about revenge than about being fair.
1: It's worth talking about two more characters in the book, Mrs. Fox and Budget. Mrs. Fox does not go out stealing food like Mr. Fox, but she stays in the hole and takes care of her family. She is a caring mother and protective. At the beginning of the story, she worries about Mr. Fox because she knows the farmers are dangerous. She cares more about safety than food. When Mr. Fox loses his tail, she says, "Oh, your poor tail." This shows us how much he loves him. Later, when the family is starving underground, Mrs. Fox becomes very worried. She does not want Mr. Fox or the children to go out again because she's afraid of the farmers will catch them. She's a caring mother who always thinks about her children first. Even though she's scared, she trusts her husband. When Mr. Fox makes his fantastic plan to dig sideways, she supports him. Budget is another important character in the story. He lives underground and joins the group when the farmers start digging up the hill. She is serious, polite, and responsible. When Mr. Fox shares food with the other animals, Budget is very thankful. She respects Mr. Fox and knows that she is clever. At the end of the story, when the animals decide to build an underground village, Budget helps to organize everything. He works well with the others, and he is not greedy. He only takes what he needs and helps the team. Budget shows that working together is very important.
20: The story and the characters are very interesting, but the plot, which is how the story is told in the book, is also very exciting and full of suspense. First, the book introduces the three farmers and Mr. Fox, so we understand who the good and bad characters are. The story starts to become serious as Mr. Fox steals food from the farms. The farmers get very angry, shoot off his tail, and begin digging up the hill. At the same time, the animals start to starve. This is the main problem in the plot. The situation becomes even more dangerous when the farmers use machines to dig deeper. The most exciting part of the plot is when Mr. Fox comes up with his fantastic and clever plan. Instead of digging up where the farmers are waiting, he decides to dig sideways into their farms. This helps him steal food and save his family and the other animals. In the end, the animals prepare a feast and decide to live safely underground forever. Meanwhile, the farmers are still waiting outside the hall, looking foolish. This makes the ending humorous and ironic, because the farmers think they are winning, but they have actually lost. Roald Dahl's writing style is simple and easy to understand. The language is clear, which makes the book enjoyable to read. Sometimes the narrator speaks directly to the reader, which creates a friendly tone. He also uses short sentences, which makes the story feel faster and more suspenseful. The book is very funny too, with bold character descriptions. The author is very creative because the animals behave like humans, but they still feel like real animals.
2: We should also talk about the morals of Fantastic Mr. Fox. It is a funny and exciting story, but it also teaches us many lessons. One important moral is that being clever is better than being strong. Mr. Fox is not bigger or more powerful than the farmers, but he uses his brain to solve problems. When the farmers try to dig him out, he does not panic. He thinks carefully and comes up with a smart plan. This shows us that staying calm and thinking clearly can help us difficult situations. Another moral is that greed is bad. The three farmers have huge farms and lots of food, but they are still angry about losing a few chickens and ducks. They become so obsessed with catching Mr. Fox that they forget everything else. In the end, their greed makes them look silly. The story also teaches us about family. Mr. Fox risks his life to protect Mrs. Fox and the small foxes. He never gives up because he loves them. This shows how important family is and how we should care for the people we love. Another lesson is about sharing and teamwork. When Mr. Fox finds food, he shares it with the other animals. He does not keep everything for himself. The animals work together and build a new life underground. This teaches us that working together and helping others makes everyone stronger. So, Fantastic Mr. Fox is not just an adventure story. It teaches us to be clever, kind, brave, and generous.
4: 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Definitely read it. Worth reading or not for everyone?
21: I would say definitely read it if you are 10 to 12 year olds who like fast-paced action and adventure.
2: In my opinion, this book is not for everyone. I think it would appeal more to younger children than 12-year-olds like us.
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21: We do all the hard work of reading and reviewing children's books so that you can choose your next favorite one to read.
22: Today, we are reviewing Fantastic Mr. Fox by Roald Dahl. I don't know if you heard this title before. It's a famous children's book, first published in 1970. It is not a very long book, but it is full of excitement from the beginning to end.
23: The story is about a fox who steals food from three mean farmers to feed his family. The farmers try everything they can do to catch him, but Mr. Fox seems to be always one step ahead.
21: So I know people usually say don't judge a book by its cover, but in this case, the cover has a lot to say about why someone should pick up Fantastic Mr. Fox. The book is written by Roald Dahl, the British author who has been called one of the greatest storytellers for children of the 20th century. You've probably heard of other popular titles by this author, such as Charlie and the Chocolate Factory and Matilda. On the cover, you can also read the name of the illustrator, Quentin Blake, who won the International Hans Christian Andersen Award in 2002 for his work as a children's illustrator. Moreover, our paperback edition is published by Penguin, one of the largest and most important publishing houses in the world. As for the blurb, this is short, exciting, and interesting. It introduces the main character, Mr. Fox, and the three farmers, without giving away too much of the story. It creates suspense about whether Mr. Fox will escape or be caught. This makes readers curious to find out what happens next. The blurb, along with the bright colors and the playful font on the cover, shows that the story will be funny and adventurous. It presents the main problem. The farmers want to catch Mr. Fox, which helps readers understand what the book is about and make them want to read it.
22: Now, let's move on to the story, which begins by introducing three horrible farmers. Bogies and Boons and Bean, one fat, one short, and one lean. Bogies is very fat and eats lots of chicken. Boons is short and eats goose livers and donuts. Bean is thin and drinks strong cider. They are all mean and greedy. Mr. Fox lives underground with Mrs. Fox and their four small foxes. Every night, Mr. Fox sneaks out to steal food from the farmers, so his family won't be hungry. But one night, the farmers are waiting outside with guns. They shoot at him and hit his tail. Reading from the book, the bullet hit him in the tail and knocked it off. Mr. Fox escapes, but the farmers are very angry. They try to dig him out of his hole using shovels and huge machines. The Fox family hides underground. The farmers wait outside, hoping the foxes will come out when they are hungry. Days pass. The foxes are starving, and Mrs. Fox worries about her husband and their children. But Mr. Fox has a clever idea. Instead of digging up, he digs sideways straight into the farmers' farms. He steals chicken, ducks, geese, and cider. He also meets other animals underground who are hungry. Mr. Fox shares the food with everyone. At the end, all the animals have a big feast underground, while the three farmers are still waiting outside the empty hole. We understand that the farmers never catch Mr. Fox.
12: Now let's take a close look at the main characters, Mr. Fox and the three farmers. Mr. Fox is clearly the center hero of the story. He is clever, brave, and confident. He lives in a hole under a tree with Mrs. Fox and their four small foxes. Every night he goes out to steal food from the three farmers so that his family will not go hungry. At the beginning of the story, Mrs. Fox worries about him because it is dangerous. But Mr. Fox says, "My darling, I can smell the goose a mile away." This shows that he believes he is smarter than the farmers and not afraid of them. Even after the farmers shoot at him and he loses his tail, Mr. Fox does not give up. He stays calm and begin to think of a new plan. This shows that he's brave. One of the most famous lines in the book is when he said, "I'm a fantastic fox." This shows that he believes in himself. He knows he's clever and he proves it by digging sideways into the farmer's farm instead of going up where they're waiting for him. Another thing we like about Mr. Fox is that he's generous. When he finds food, he shares it with the other animals who are starving. He does not keep everything for himself. This shows that he is kind and a good leader.
13: The three farmers are the bad characters of the story. Bogis is very fat because he eats three boiled chickens every day. Boons is short and round, and he eats goose livers and donuts. Bean is tall and thin because he drinks strong cider all the time. They are all very different in appearance, but they are the same one in an important way. They are all mean. The book describes them like this. These three men were about as nasty and mean as any man you could meet. This tells us that they are cruel and unpleasant to people. They do not feel sorry for Mr. Fox or his family who are starving. Each farmer also has a bad temper. They get very angry when Mr. Fox steals from them. Instead of trying to protect their farms in a smarter way, they decide to use violence. They hide with guns and shoot at Mr. Fox. When that does not work, they use huge digging machines to destroy his home. They do not care if they ruin the hill or hurt other animals. The farmers are also very stubborn. Once they decide to catch Mr. Fox, they don't stop. At the end of the story, they are still sitting outside the hall, waiting for Mr. Fox to come out. But he is already safe underground. This makes them look silly. Another important thing about the farmers is that they are greedy. They have large farms and plenty of food, but they cannot start losing even a few chickens or ducks. They care more about revenge than about being fair.
1: It's worth talking about two more characters in the book, Mrs. Fox and Budget. Mrs. Fox does not go out stealing food like Mr. Fox, but she stays in the hole and takes care of her family. She is a caring mother and protective. At the beginning of the story, she worries about Mr. Fox because she knows the farmers are dangerous. She cares more about safety than food. When Mr. Fox loses his tail, she says, "Oh, your poor tail." This shows us how much she loves him. Later, when the family is starving underground, Mrs. Fox becomes very worried. She does not want Mr. Fox or the children to go out again because she's afraid of the farmers will catch them. She's a caring mother who always thinks about her children first. Even though she's scared, she trusts her husband. When Mr. Fox makes his fantastic plan to dig sideways, she supports him. Budget is another important character in the story. He lives underground and joins the group when the farmers start digging up the hill. She's serious, polite, and responsible. When Mr. Fox shares food with the other animals, Budget is very thankful. She respects Mr. Fox and knows that she's clever. At the end of the story, when the animals decide to build an underground village, Budget helps to organize everything. He works well with the others and he is not greedy. He only takes what he needs and helps the team. Budget shows that working together is very important.
20: The story and the characters are very interesting, but the plot, which is how the story is told in the book, is also very exciting and full of suspense. First, the book introduces the three farmers and Mr. Fox, so we understand who the good and bad characters are. The story starts to become serious as Mr. Fox steals food from the farms. The farmers get very angry, shoot off his tail, and begin digging up the hill. At the same time, the animals start to starve. This is the main problem in the plot. The situation becomes even more dangerous when the farmers use machines to dig deeper. The most exciting part of the plot is when Mr. Fox comes up with his fantastic and clever plan. Instead of digging up where the farmers are waiting, he decides to dig sideways into their farms. This helps him steal food and save his family and the other animals. In the end, the animals prepare a feast and decide to live safely underground forever. Meanwhile, the farmers are still waiting outside the hall, looking foolish. This makes the ending humorous and ironic, because the farmers think they are winning, but they have actually lost. Roald Dahl's writing style is simple and easy to understand. The language is clear, which makes the book enjoyable to read. Sometimes the narrator speaks directly to the reader, which creates a friendly tone. He also uses short sentences, which makes the story feel faster and more suspenseful. The book is very funny too, with bold character descriptions. The author is very creative because the animals behave like humans, but they still feel like real animals.
2: We should also talk about the morals of Fantastic Mr. Fox. It is a funny and exciting story, but it also teaches us many lessons. One important moral is that being clever is better than being strong. Mr. Fox is not bigger or more powerful than the farmers, but he uses his brain to solve problems. When the farmers try to dig him out, he does not panic. He thinks carefully and comes up with a smart plan. This shows us that staying calm and thinking clearly can help us difficult situations. Another moral is that greed is bad. The three farmers have huge farms and lots of food, but they are still angry about losing a few chickens and ducks. They become so obsessed with catching Mr. Fox that they forget everything else. In the end, their greed makes them look silly. The story also teaches us about family. Mr. Fox risks his life to protect Mrs. Fox and the small foxes. He never gives up because he loves them. This shows how important family is and how we should care for the people we love. Another lesson is about sharing and teamwork. When Mr. Fox finds food, he shares it with the other animals. He does not keep everything for himself. The animals work together and build a new life underground. These teachers as that working together and helping others makes everyone stronger. So Fantastic Mr. Fox is not just an adventure story. He teaches us to be clever, kind, brave, and generous.

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1: 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Friends, listening from home, this show came to an end, but another exciting one is coming up. 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
7: Today, we are reviewing Fantastic Mr. Fox by Roald Dahl. I don't know if you heard this title before. It's a famous children's book, first published in 1970. It is not a very long book, but it is full of excitement from the beginning to end.
8: The story is about a fox who steals food from three mean farmers to feed his family. The farmers try everything they can do to catch him, but Mr. Fox seems to be always one step ahead.
9: So I know people usually say don't judge a book by its cover, but in this case, the cover has a lot to say about why someone should pick up Fantastic Mr. Fox. The book is written by Roald Dahl, the British author who has been called one of the greatest storytellers for children of the 20th century. You've probably heard of other popular titles by this author, such as Charlie and the Chocolate Factory and Matilda. On the cover, you can also read the name of the illustrator, Quentin Blake, who won the International Hans Christian Andersen Award in 2002 for his work as a children's illustrator. Moreover, our paperback edition is published by Penguin, one of the largest and most important publishing houses in the world. As for the blurb, this is short, exciting, and interesting. It introduces the main character, Mr. Fox, and the three farmers, without giving away too much of the story. It creates suspense about whether Mr. Fox will escape or be caught. This makes readers curious to find out what happens next. The blurb, along with the bright colors and the playful font on the cover, shows that the story will be funny and adventurous. It presents the main problem. The farmers want to catch Mr. Fox, which helps readers understand what the book is about and make them want to read it.
7: Now, let's move on to the story, which begins by introducing three horrible farmers. Bogies and Boons and Bean, one fat, one short, and one lean. Bogies is very fat and eats lots of chicken. Boons is short and eats goose livers and donuts. Bean is thin and drinks strong cider. They are all mean and greedy. Mr. Fox lives underground with Mrs. Fox and their four small foxes. Every night, Mr. Fox sneaks out to steal food from the farmers, so his family won't be hungry. But one night, the farmers are waiting outside with guns. They shoot at him and hit his tail. Reading from the book, the bullet hit him in the tail and knocked it off. Mr. Fox escapes, but the farmers are very angry. They try to dig him out of his hole using shovels and huge machines. The Fox family hides underground. The farmers wait outside, hoping the foxes will come out when they are hungry. Days pass. The foxes are starving, and Mrs. Fox worries about her husband and their children. But Mr. Fox has a clever idea. Instead of digging up, he digs sideways straight into the farmers' farms. He steals chicken, ducks, geese, and cider. He also meets other animals underground who are hungry. Mr. Fox shares the food with everyone. At the end, all the animals have a big feast underground, while the three farmers are still waiting outside the empty hole. We understand that the farmers never catch Mr. Fox.
8: Now let's take a close look at the main characters, Mr. Fox and the three farmers. Mr. Fox is clearly the center hero of the story. He is clever, brave, and confident. He lives in a hole under a tree with Mrs. Fox and their four small foxes. Every night he goes out to steal food from the three farmers so that his family will not go hungry. At the beginning of the story, Mrs. Fox worries about him because it is dangerous. But Mr. Fox says, "My darling, I can smell the goose a mile away." This shows that he believes he is smarter than the farmers and not afraid of them. Even after the farmers shoot at him and he loses his tail, Mr. Fox does not give up. He stays calm and begins to think of a new plan. This shows that he's brave. One of the most famous lines in the book is when he said, "I'm a fantastic fox." This shows that he believes in himself. He knows he's clever and he proves it by digging sideways into the farmer's farm instead of going up where they're waiting for him. Another thing we like about Mr. Fox is that he's generous. When he finds food, he shares it with the other animals who are starving. He does not keep everything for himself. This shows that he is kind and a good leader.
10: The three farmers are the bad characters of the story. Bogis is very fat because he eats three boiled chickens every day. Boons is short and round and he eats goose livers and donuts. Bean is tall and thin because he drinks strong cider all the time. They are all very different in appearance, but they are the same one in an important way. They are all mean. The book describes them like this. These three men were about as nasty and mean as any man you could meet. This tells us that they are cruel and unpleasant to people. They do not feel sorry for Mr. Fox or his family who are starving. Each farmer also has a bad temper. They get very angry when Mr. Fox steals from them. Instead of trying to protect their farms in a smarter way, they decide to use violence. They hide with guns and shoot at Mr. Fox. When that does not work, they use huge digging machines to destroy his home. They do not care if they ruin the hill or hurt other animals. The farmers are also very stubborn. Once they decide to catch Mr. Fox, they don't stop. At the end of the story, they are still sitting outside the hall, waiting for Mr. Fox to come out. But he is already safe underground. This makes them look silly. Another important thing about the farmers is that they are greedy. They have large farms and plenty of food, but they cannot start losing even a few chickens or ducks. They care more about revenge than about being fair.
11: It's worth talking about two more characters in the book, Mrs. Fox and Budget. Mrs. Fox does not go out stealing food like Mr. Fox, but she stays in the hole and takes care of her family. She is a caring mother and protective. At the beginning of the story, she worries about Mr. Fox because she knows the farmers are dangerous. She cares more about safety than food. When Mr. Fox loses his tail, she says, "Oh, your poor tail." This shows us how much he loves him. Later, when the family is starving underground, Mrs. Fox becomes very worried. She does not want Mr. Fox or the children to go out again because she's afraid of the farmers will catch them. She's a caring mother who always thinks about her children first. Even though she's scared, she trusts her husband. When Mr. Fox makes his fantastic plan to dig sideways, she supports him. Budget is another important character in the story. He lives underground and joins the group when the farmers start digging up the hill. She is serious, polite, and responsible. When Mr. Fox shares food with the other animals, Budget is very thankful. She respects Mr. Fox and knows that she's clever. At the end of the story, when the animals decide to build an underground village, Budget helps to organize everything. He works well with the others and he is not greedy. He only takes what he needs and helps the team. Budget shows that working together is very important.
5: The story and the characters are very interesting, but the plot, which is how the story is told in the book, is also very exciting and full of suspense. First, the book introduces the three farmers and Mr. Fox, so we understand who the good and bad characters are. The story starts to become serious as Mr. Fox steals food from the farms. The farmers get very angry, shoot off his tail and begin digging up the hill. At the same time, the animals start to starve. This is the main problem in the plot. The situation becomes even more dangerous when the farmers use machines to dig deeper. The most exciting part of the plot is when Mr. Fox comes up with his fantastic and clever plan. Instead of digging up where the farmers are waiting, he decides to dig sideways into their farms. This helps him steal food and save his family and the other animals. In the end, the animals prepare a feast and decide to live safely underground forever. Meanwhile, the farmers are still waiting outside the hall, looking foolish. This makes the ending humorous and ironic, because the farmers think they are winning, but they have actually lost. Roald Dahl's writing style is simple and easy to understand. The language is clear, which makes the book enjoyable to read. Sometimes the narrator speaks directly to the reader, which creates a friendly tone. He also uses short sentences, which makes the story feel faster and more suspenseful. The book is very funny too, with bold character descriptions. The author is very creative because the animals behave like humans, but they still feel like real animals.
12: We should also talk about the morals of Fantastic Mr. Fox. It is a funny and exciting story, but it also teaches us many lessons. One important moral is that being clever is better than being strong. Mr. Fox is not bigger or more powerful than the farmers, but he uses his brain to solve problems. When the farmers try to dig him out, he does not panic. He thinks carefully and comes up with a smart plan. This shows us that staying calm and thinking clearly can help us difficult situations. Another moral is that greed is bad. The three farmers have huge farms and lots of food, but they are still angry about losing a few chickens and ducks. They become so obsessed with catching Mr. Fox that they forget everything else. In the end, their greed makes them look silly. The story also teaches us about family. Mr. Fox risks his life to protect Mrs. Fox and the small foxes. He never gives up because he loves them. This shows how important family is and how we should care for the people we love. Another lesson is about sharing and teamwork. When Mr. Fox finds food, he shares it with the other animals. He does not keep everything for himself. The animals work together and build a new life underground. This teaches us that working together and helping others makes everyone stronger. So, Fantastic Mr. Fox is not just an adventure story. It teaches us to be clever, kind, brave and generous.
10: So guys, following your review of the book, what's your final recommendation? Definitely read it. Worth reading or not for everyone?
9: I would say definitely read it if you are 10 to 12 year olds who like fast-paced action and adventure.
12: In my opinion, this book is not for everyone. I think it would appeal more to younger children than 12 year olds like us.
11: I would say it's worth reading because of its important morals.
7: I am closer to definitely read it because it's a funny, easy read, full of interesting characters and plot twist.
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6: We do all the hard work of reading and reviewing children's books so that you can choose your next favorite one to read.
7: Today, we are reviewing Fantastic Mr. Fox by Roald Dahl. I don't know if you heard this title before. It's a famous children's book, first published in 1970. It is not a very long book, but it is full of excitement from the beginning to end.
8: The story is about a fox who steals food from three mean farmers to feed his family. The farmers try everything they can do to catch him, but Mr. Fox seems to be always one step ahead.
5: So I know people usually say don't judge a book by its cover, but in this case, the cover has a lot to say about why someone should pick up Fantastic Mr. Fox. The book is written by Roald Dahl, the British author who has been called one of the greatest storytellers for children of the 20th century. You've probably heard of other popular titles by this author, such as Charlie and the Chocolate Factory and Matilda. On the cover, you can also read the name of the illustrator, Quentin Blake, who won the International Hans Christian Andersen Award in 2002 for his work as a children's illustrator. Moreover, our paperback edition is published by Penguin, one of the largest and most important publishing houses in the world. As for the blurb, this is short, exciting, and interesting. It introduces the main character, Mr. Fox, and the three farmers, without giving away too much of the story. It creates suspense about whether Mr. Fox will escape or be caught. This makes readers curious to find out what happens next. The blurb, along with the bright colors and the playful font on the cover, shows that the story will be funny and adventurous. It presents the main problem. The farmers want to catch Mr. Fox, which helps readers understand what the book is about and make them want to read it.
7: Now, let's move on to the story, which begins by introducing three horrible farmers. Bogies and Boons and Bean, one fat, one short, and one lean. Bogies is very fat and eats lots of chicken. Boons is short and eats goose livers and donuts. Bean is thin and drinks strong cider. They are all mean and greedy. Mr. Fox lives underground with Mrs. Fox and their four small foxes. Every night, Mr. Fox sneaks out to steal food from the farmers, so his family won't be hungry. But one night, the farmers are waiting outside with guns. They shoot at him and hit his tail. Reading from the book, the bullet hit him in the tail and knocked it off. Mr. Fox escapes, but the farmers are very angry. They try to dig him out of his hole using shovels and huge machines. The Fox family hides underground. The farmers wait outside, hoping the foxes will come out when they are hungry. Days pass. The foxes are starving, and Mrs. Fox worries about her husband and their children. But Mr. Fox has a clever idea. Instead of digging up, he digs sideways straight into the farmers' farms. He steals chicken, ducks, geese, and cider. He also meets other animals underground who are hungry. Mr. Fox shares the food with everyone. At the end, all the animals have a big feast underground, while the three farmers are still waiting outside the empty hole. We understand that the farmers never catch Mr. Fox.
8: Now let's take a close look at the main characters, Mr. Fox and the three farmers. Mr. Fox is clearly the center hero of the story. He is clever, brave, and confident. He lives in a hole under a tree with Mrs. Fox and their four small foxes. Every night he goes out to steal food from the three farmers so that his family will not go hungry. At the beginning of the story, Mrs. Fox worries about him because it is dangerous. But Mr. Fox says, "My darling, I can smell the goose a mile away." This shows that he believes he is smarter than the farmers and not afraid of them. Even after the farmers shoot at him and he loses his tail, Mr. Fox does not give up. He stays calm and begins to think of a new plan. This shows that he is brave. One of the most famous lines in the book is when he said, "I'm a fantastic fox." This shows that he believes in himself. He knows he's clever and he proves it by digging sideways into the farmer's farm instead of going up where they're waiting for him. Another thing we like about Mr. Fox is that he's generous. When he finds food, he shares it with the other animals who are starving. He does not keep everything for himself. This shows that he is kind and a good leader.
9: The three farmers are the bad characters of the story. Bogis is very fat because he eats three boiled chickens every day. Boons is short and round and he eats goose livers and donuts. Bean is tall and thin because he drinks strong cider all the time. They are all very different in appearance, but they are the same one in important way. They are all mean. The book describes them like this. These three men were about as nasty and mean as any man you could meet. These tell us that they are cruel and unpleasant to people. They do not feel sorry for Mr. Fox or his family who are starving. Each farmer also has a bad temper. They get very angry when Mr. Fox steals from them. Instead of trying to protect their farms in a smarter way, they decide to use violence. They hide with guns and shoot at Mr. Fox. When that does not work, they use huge digging machines to destroy his home. They do not care if they ruin the hill or hurt other animals. The farmers are also very stubborn. Once they decide to catch Mr. Fox, they don't stop. At the end of the story, they are still sitting outside the hall, waiting for Mr. Fox to come out. But he is already safe underground. This makes them look silly. Another important thing about the farmers is that they are greedy. They have large farms and plenty of food, but they cannot start losing even a few chickens or ducks. They care more about revenge than about being fair.
10: It's worth talking about two more characters in the book, Mrs. Fox and Budget. Mrs. Fox does not go out stealing food like Mr. Fox, but she stays in the hall and takes care of her family. She is a caring mother and protective. At the beginning of the story, she worries about Mr. Fox because she knows the farmers are dangerous. She cares more about safety than food. When Mr. Fox loses his tail, she says, "Oh, your poor tail." This shows us how much she loves him. Later, when the family is starving underground, Mrs. Fox becomes very worried. She does not want Mr. Fox or the children to go out again because she's afraid of the farmers will catch them. She's a caring mother who always thinks about her children first. Even though she's scared, she trusts her husband. When Mr. Fox makes his fantastic plan to dig sideways, she supports him. Budget is another important character in the story. He lives underground and joins the group when the farmers start digging up the hill. She is serious, polite, and responsible. When Mr. Fox shares food with the other animals, Budget is very thankful. She respects Mr. Fox and knows that she is clever. At the end of the story, When the animals decide to build an underground village, Budget helps to organize everything. He works well with the others and he is not greedy. He only takes what he needs and helps the team. Budget shows that working together is very important.
5: The story and the characters are very interesting, but the plot, which is how the story is told in the book, is also very exciting and full of suspense. First, the book introduces the three farmers and Mr. Fox, so we understand who the good and bad characters are. The story starts to become serious as Mr. Fox steals food from the farms. The farmers get very angry, shoot off his tail and begin digging up the hill. At the same time, the animals start to starve. This is the main problem in the plot. The situation becomes even more dangerous when the farmers use machines to dig deeper. The most exciting part of the plot is when Mr. Fox comes up with his fantastic and clever plan. Instead of digging up where the farmers are waiting, he decides to dig sideways into their farms. This helps him steal food and save his family and the other animals. In the end, the animals prepare a feast and decide to live safely underground forever. Meanwhile, the farmers are still waiting outside the hall, looking foolish. This makes the ending humorous and ironic, because the farmers think they are winning, but they have actually lost. Roald Dahl's writing style is simple and easy to understand. The language is clear, which makes the book enjoyable to read. Sometimes the narrator speaks directly to the reader, which creates a friendly tone. He also uses short sentences, which makes the story feel faster and more suspenseful. The book is very funny too, with bold character descriptions. The author is very creative because the animals behave like humans, but they still feel like real animals.
11: We should also talk about the morals of Fantastic Mr. Fox. It is a funny and exciting story, but it also teaches us many lessons. One important moral is that being clever is better than being strong. Mr. Fox is not bigger or more powerful than the farmers, but he uses his brain to solve problems. When the farmers try to dig him out, he does not panic. He thinks carefully and comes up with a smart plan. This shows us that staying calm and thinking clearly can help us difficult situations. Another moral is that greed is bad. The three farmers have huge farms and lots of food, but they are still angry about losing a few chickens and ducks. They become so obsessed with catching Mr. Fox that they forget everything else. In the end, their greed makes them look silly. The story also teaches us about family. Mr. Fox risks his life to protect Mrs. Fox and the small foxes. He never gives up because he loves them. This shows how important family is and how we should care for the people we love. Another lesson is about sharing and teamwork. When Mr. Fox finds food, he shares it with the other animals. He does not keep everything for himself. The animals work together and build a new life underground. This teaches us that working together and helping others makes everyone stronger. So, Fantastic Mr. Fox is not just an adventure story. It teaches us to be clever, kind, brave and generous.
9: So guys, following your review of the book, what's your final recommendation? Definitely read it, worth reading or not for everyone.
5: I would say definitely read it if you are 10 to 12 year olds who like fast-paced action and adventure.
11: 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I think it would appeal more to younger children than 12 year olds like us.
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Checking his floor with his mama, I don't like his suggestive tone. The way his words drip from his mouth as he asks, can I take you home?

this useless, helpless feeling. A young man should be blessed with love. There's just flesh and fire below. He's drunk and senseless, reeling.

as usual. Always with that melancholy smile, but you were too busy looking to yourself.